0: When was the last time you went for a walk along a beach or along a lake? When was the last time you went for a walk through the woods and you noticed the moss hanging on the trees or the small creatures like squirrels or birds checking you out as you invaded their space? When was the last time you went for a bike ride? When was the last time you went swimming? When was the last time you observed the power of the waves beating on the rocks on a rocky shore? Or watch the sunlight filtering through the limbs and the leaves of the trees like fingers reaching down from heaven? When was the last time you sat in a rocking chair without a list of things to do in your mind, but just to relax and enjoy a moment? When was the last time you put down your pad, your phone, your computer, picked up a dog leash and went for a walk, just you and your dog? Or went and sat down next to your daughter or your son and read a book to them? When was the last time you gave yourself permission to relax and unwind? Something to think about as we slip through this night together. You're listening to Delilah.
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0: smoothing off the rough edges of your summer night. I saw a picture the other day. It had a picture of a woman who's a little older than me. Okay, a lot older than me. Picking up, looks like trash off a beach. And it says, women grow radical with age. One day an army of gray-haired women may quietly take over the earth. We do grow radical with age, don't we? And you know why? Because we reach that point in life where we realize all the years we spent worrying what someone else thinks. Are we thin enough? Are we pretty enough? Are we this enough? Are we educated enough? Blah, blah, blah. We wake up and we go, you know what? I don't have to live up to anybody's expectations. I get to be authentic. I get to be me. And then all that energy we spent doing the this diet and the that diet and trying to live up to expectations, we now spend that time and energy making a difference, changing the world, doing good. So I hope that you have grown tired of living up to other people's expectations and you are ready to be your authentic self. Something to think about as we slip through this night together. You're listening to Delilah.
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0: Requests and dedications are just a part of what makes this show so special. It's your stories. It's your letters. It's your phone calls. It's when you get real and vulnerable on the air, sometimes off the air. I talked to a young lady off the air last night, Courtney, for half an hour, who got very real and admitted some things she's been through that took a lot of courage to share. A lot of courage. One thing about me you will discover if you listen to this show for very long, I am not going to put a phone call on the air that I think would hurt you in any way, even if it's great stuff. But if it would hurt you or someone else, I won't do it. I'm not going to do it. Because my ratings are not nearly as important as your heart. And this lady that called me last night shared some really amazingly vulnerable stuff that I would love to put on the air because I think it might encourage you. Because I know you might be going through some really tough stuff. But it would hurt her or her daughter. And so I won't. But I will say, Courtney, if you're listening, I am so stinking proud of you, girlfriend. You are my hero, and I am proud of you. So thank you. Thank you for trusting me with your vulnerability. If you have a story to share, whether I can or can't air it, I'd still love to hear from you. 1-888-633-5452. 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

0: Wherever you are, whatever you are doing, I'm glad that you're spending time with me. Maybe you're working tonight. Maybe you work the night shift. My son does. I have lots of sons, but one of them works the night shift. He is the sergeant on the night shift, and hopefully his whole crew is listening. Maybe you're working the night shift, or maybe you're working late on papers, paperwork, getting something done. Maybe you're applying for colleges. Whatever you're busy doing, take some time for you. Take some time for you. Some time to rest and relax and breathe deep. I'll be here to play music to inspire you, to share stories from the heart, stories of people falling in love or having their heart broken by love or building a family or building a home or building a dream. With all the crazy things going on around us, let's not lose sight of our dreams. I'll be back. 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

0: You know, one of my favorite things to do is to find the perfect song, the song that perfectly, lyrically matches your story. I know you may think you have a story that is so out there, so far-fetched, I could never find the right song. So far, I've been able to find a pretty good match with just about every situation. Try me. I had a young woman call me a few years ago who wanted a song for her boyfriend who was away, you know, away for a few years. And when I pried into her business to find out why he was away, she told me a story about what her boyfriend did to her ex-boyfriend. Nobody was hurt, thank goodness, but he did something that could have been deadly, very destructive. And she wanted a song played for the boyfriend locked up. I'm like, no, honey. No, I can't do that. If he is that dangerous and that foolish, you're going to get hurt someday. And she said, I know, but I'm in love. Have you ever been so in love with someone that even when it's dangerous or foolish or they're hurting you or cheating on you, betraying you, wrecking your car, wasting your money, you say, I know, but I'm in love. I don't know if I can find a song about that, but I will talk to you off the air and try to encourage you to respect yourself. How's that? Thank you for being here with us tonight. You're listening to Delilah.
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0: Are you wishing upon the stars tonight? What is it that you're wishing for? 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Are you chasing after things or are you chasing after someone? Don't do either. Chasing after things only leaves you feeling empty, and chasing after someone only leaves you feeling rejected. If they're not turning around and embracing you, don't chase after them. 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

0: requests, dedication stories from the heart, that and so much more is what this show is all about. It's really about you, about making a difference in this world, about helping you navigate the crazy times, the heartache, the heartbreak, the divorces, the betrayals, the health issues, the diagnosis that are so hard to hear and to accept, the mental health issues, the abandonment issues. This show hopefully is a safe place where you can come and be yourself. You don't have to live up to my expectations because I have none of you. You don't have to come and pretend to be something you're not. Just come. Come as you are. And let this show be a safe place for your soul. We'll be back. 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
10: 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It's your man DJ Chaos with the Curtis Media Group. Here with Big Time Wayne. 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
1: Before you go shopping to buy new frames for your face, you know you're supposed to know your face shape. Mm. That there are certain frames that complement certain face shapes. Are you guys aware of that?
2: Yeah. I mean, you need bigger. Like for me, I think because of my fat head, okay. I needed wider, and I also needed longer arms to reach my ears.
1: You do have a big head. I wouldn't call it a fat head, but...
2: Oh, that's what my mom calls it.
0: Well, your mom said that nearly killed her at birth, right?
2: Yeah.
1: There's a fun story.
2: Here we go again.
1: Okay, the reason I bring up the glasses and the face shape and all of that, I was lucky enough to be the one to take our oldest daughter, Taylor, shopping for her first ever pair of glasses. She has never had to wear glasses in her life. She just went to the eye doctor, and she does need prescription glasses.
2: Which way?
0: It's for distance for driving at night, but it's actually it's caused by computer screens. Mm-hmm. And the intensity of, because she's been doing so much coursework for her master's, mm-hmm. that they say that that's impacting part of it. But it's really, technically nearsightedness.
1: So when we arrive together, I take her shopping the same place I buy my glasses. I'm hoping we get the really super helpful, like fun person. And we didn't. We got someone who barely spoke to us. And I'm thinking, this is her first time, and she's not going to want to listen to me. But the whole face shape thing, I even asked her, do you know that you're supposed to really buy them to complement your face shape? And she was like, okay. And I said, you know what your face shape is, don't you? She's like, no. She has the same shape as me, which is a heart-shaped face.
2: Oh.
1: It's like pointed at the end.
2: Wait a second.
1: No.
2: Heart-shaped face. Go ahead, Murphy.
1: No. It's not like
0: that. Yes. Well, you all are hard, Jody.
1: No.
0: Thank you, Sam.
1: There's oval, there's round, there's square, there's diamond, and then there's heart. So the problem, as soon as I realized that's her face shape, because people tell us we have the same face shape. Yeah, all the time. I'm her mother. She does not want the same sort of thing as I'm rocking, of course.
2: Mm-hmm.
1: So I just stayed out of it completely. And she picked out, and she kept going back to this one pair, a very dynamic pair that are really, really cool. And those are the ones that she chose. But, you know, it was just funny because I realized, and who do you think she called and FaceTimed while we were there to get ideas?
2: Her dad?
0: Her boyfriend?
1: Her sister, Phoebe.
2: Oh, okay.
1: She didn't want any help from the salesperson or me.
0: Phoebe is one of those that she really loves the outlandish glasses. When I say that,
1: dynamic.
0: Statement, that's the wrong word, right? Statement, dynamic. I wish I could pull that off. I just don't think I can.
1: Yeah.
0: You know, every time I've tried, Jody's always like, let's stick to the standards.
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1: I don't know about you moms and dads, but I always thought it was really fun to name a baby. Yeah. I love it when there's a new baby coming and everybody's thinking about a name.
0: It's fun, I guess, until, you know, couples disagree. Because that happens sometimes, too.
1: Of course,
0: you know?
1: It can happen. We never disagree.
0: We didn't, Murphy. Jody. I know. We got lucky. We both were girls and we were in alignment.
1: And your daughter, Madeline, what a beautiful name.
2: Yes.
1: And a lot of times, names get chosen from pop culture and even more so, music. So let's just go to an old classic.
0: Okay.
1: This name has been popular since this song came out. How many Carolines do you know that, oh, my parents loved that song? I know a few Carolines.
0: Yeah.
2: I have a daughter-in-law who's a Caroline.
1: Is that right?
2: I should ask her if that's where they got it.
1: Maybe so. Also, thanks to Eric Clapton, we have a lot of Laylas. Spell it any way you like.
0: Mm-hmm.
1: That's a great name. Also, remember, apparently, and this one is still ever popular, Selena. 'Cause I'm dreaming. Trends, you know, in names and from pop culture.
2: That's a pretty name.
1: It is a beautiful name. And sometimes it's the name that's, you know, in the song, or sometimes it's the artist. A current one is Gabriella.
0: Yeah,
1: it's
0: I love
1: a beautiful that
0: name
1: already, and then you put it to song and you mm-hmm. can't stop singing it. If you are pregnant expecting a girl, that is coming into your head. Mm-hmm. They say because that's a hit, expect maybe, you know, a bump in babies being named Gabriella months from now.
2: Was that hot too during High School Musical days?
1: Troy and Gabriella.
0: I'm sure it probably was.
1: Yeah. Maybe so. We also have seen over the last 15, 20 years, more Adeles.
0: I only know one Adele who's not Adele the singer.
1: Oh, yeah?
0: It's our friend Libby's sister-in-law.
1: Oh, yeah, yeah. Right. Yeah. Is Adele considered an older name?
0: I think it's just a classy name.
1: It's a classic name, but as we all know, older classic names come back. Mm-hmm. Also, Sabrina is popular again. Cute little sassy name.
2: Yeah.
1: And whether the name Taylor is popular or not, Taylor Swift, has brought a lot of names. In fact, we're seeing some Ophelias.
2: Oh.
1: In hospitals. Huh. Opalites and Ophelias right now.
2: That's interesting.
0: And a lot of Taylors.
1: More. It's true. For boys, it's more like Cash has always been popular thanks to Johnny Cash. And Jagger is also high on the list.
0: Love
1: music
0: that.
1: Really does influence everything.
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10: Crank up those air conditioners, folks. Heat building big time into the holiday weekend. Out the door this morning, low 70s. Highs this afternoon, mid-90s. Heat index near 102 later today. Sunny skies. Stay hydrated out there. Overnight lows back to low 70s tomorrow morning. Even hotter tomorrow, upper 90s Friday afternoon. Heat index lifting close to 110 tomorrow. And that is your latest WITN First Alert Forecast. I'm meteorologist Jim Howard.

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2: We already got the news about Shrek 5 coming next summer, and we cannot wait for everybody to be back together, especially Donkey.
3: Baby, come back. Any kind of fool could see there was something in everything about you.
2: Man, when he's singing and doing comedy and those blend. Oh, my gosh. So now Universal Pictures, to our delight, has announced Donkey is getting a standalone movie, a Shrek spinoff, finally.
4: Oh, that makes sense.
2: So next year.
4: And it is Eddie Murphy.
2: Yes. Okay. Around this time next year, we'll get Shrek 5. And then the next year, June of 2028, we're going to get the Donkey movie. And it's going to serve as an origin story of how Donkey became who he is, how he is. Eddie even said, you're going to find out everything about, you know, his dragon wife and the kids and his half dragon. You know, kid, half dragon, half donkeys, kids' lives. So look for that. Eddie Murphy's on board. We're excited. Another animated movie that a lot of people love is Ratatouille.
5: What I say is true. 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
2: I know it is. So the director keeps getting asked, hey, can we do a sequel? Everybody loves this movie so much. Can we do another one? And he said, no, he believes some films are complete and you don't need to revisit it just because they're popular. He says we told that story.
4: As much as I love it, I'm happy to hear that.
2: Yeah, it's correct.
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1: 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You know, when I was a little girl, my grandmother wore a girdle. And I remember seeing
0: I guess that's
1: going,
0: the original shapewear, isn't it?
1: It is. It's the original. Well, probably way before that would be a...
0: corset?
1: Corset. Thank you. Tie it in the back. 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But shapewear has come a long way. And you can buy shapewear almost anywhere now. Like, I'm rolling into Walmart to pick up coffee and I'm taking a detour and it's like, there's shapewear. And it looks good.
0: Is that surprising?
1: I love that. There's a million kinds, but guess what? You can make mistakes with shapewear just like you can with any fashion. We all have mistakes hanging in our closet. So the biggest mistakes that women make with shapewear, I guess men who wear it too, assuming that it shouldn't be called shapewear. It should be called smooth wear because the point is to smooth things out. It's not going to actually change. If you're a size 10, you're not going to be an 8 because of shapewear. Just you can't, and so don't buy a smaller size.
0: Well, that makes sense to me. That's like squeezing a balloon, right? I mean, it's going to move.
1: It's going to go somewhere.
0: Yeah, right.
1: It's going to come out of the top of your dress if your waist is perfect, and you don't want to. Yeah,
2: I'll admit I have a shapewear shirt.
1: Good, and
2: undershirt.
1: Let's hear about it. Did you buy the right?

0: that you're going to wear it with, or the dress, so that you know it, because you don't want it bulging and pinching in places that show, oh, she's got shapewear on there. Yeah. You know, you're not really supposed to see it.
1: So it can actually show, the shapewear shows?
0: If you're wearing it incorrectly, yeah, because you see the little, you can see the places.
1: All right, Sam, so make sure you try it on with your gown.
0: Please.
2: I did.
0: Another mistake that people make with shapewear is it's not meant for prolonged use. You're not supposed to wear it for days.
2: Well, we can't breathe.
0: You're not supposed to sleep. Well, hopefully, I mean, you can breathe in it.
2: It's a different kind of feeling.
0: You know what I like about it? It makes me sit up more straight.
2: Yeah,
0: I'm going to wear this.
1: I've never put it on. Maybe I should try it sometime.
0: You would not probably enjoy it, Murphy. The main thing is having unrealistic expectations. It does not make you a size smaller. It does smooth out and hopefully kind of, it sort of sucks you in a bit. But buy your size or higher. Don't go lower.
1: All right.
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3: Crank up those air conditioners, folks. Heat building big time into the holiday weekend. Out the door this morning, low 70s. Highs this afternoon, mid-90s. Heat index near 102 later today. Sunny skies. Stay hydrated out there. Overnight lows back to low 70s tomorrow morning. Even hotter tomorrow, upper 90s Friday afternoon. Heat index lifting close to 110 tomorrow. And that is your latest WITN First Alert Forecast. I'm meteorologist Jim Howard.
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1: Jody, a little earlier you were telling us about your trip with your daughter, your oldest daughter, Taylor, to head over to buy some glasses, some new glasses.
2: Her first ever glasses. And yeah, she picked out some cute frames.
1: Yeah, well, I had to get glasses last year.
2: Yeah, they look good, Sam.
1: These were like out of my, I guess, comfort zone.
2: They're clear.
1: They're clear because my glasses have always been practical.
2: Which is funny since you're such a zany guy.
1: I know. And so this time when I went and got them, I thought, I haven't had glasses in a long time. Why not get something that not necessarily makes a statement, but stands out?
2: A little different.
1: And when I first tried them, it was like, I'm going to stick with these, but I'm not sure this is for me. They grow on you.
2: Yes.
1: It becomes part of your look. Mm-hmm. Now I mean, I'm speaking for myself, but now I'm the guy with the clear glasses.
2: Good for you.
3: Yeah, and if you ever change it again, then people will immediately notice. It's so funny how people detect patterns and changes, you know?
2: I will say, not that you ever ask, and you shouldn't. You should feel comfortable in choosing anything you want for yourself, but these are my favorite glasses you've ever worn. They look right on you. They're better. They go with everything, and they fit your personality better.
1: Good.
2: Than anything else you've ever worn.
1: Most of that is what I was shooting for. Or actually, pretty much all of that, because I didn't want to just like be the old, just give me the standard wire rim frames.
2: And when taking Taylor, I knew not to give her much advice because she has her own style anyway. And it was really fun. But there's so much to know. You don't have to buy glasses based on your face shape. You can buy whatever you feel like you want to rock. But if you want real balance, they say that's a good place to start. Frames that complement your face shape. Also, width is very important. They should match the width of your face, aligning with your temples. Your eyes need to be centered within the lens, that's for the people selling them to you. You need to make sure it's right in the center. All of that matters.
1: Yeah.
2: The nose bridge thing matters.
3: That's a really good point because some styles don't work with the prescription that you have. Like Jody's saying, if the bullseye part, you know how they put the dot on your glasses, is not right there in the middle, then you're not going to get the correction that you need. And I've encountered that a few times. Jody's told me, yep, those are too big, Murphy. Put those back.
2: I don't remember you buying anything wild or crazy, Murphy. I think you look good in glasses, too.
1: Yeah.
2: You look around, it's almost like most people are wearing glasses, and I love it. They give you added style if you rock them right.
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1: Around here, it's Grateful Friday when Friday comes around. Mm-hmm. 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
1: Microcations really are a thing. I know it sounds like a made-up word. I know, Sammy, you get frustrated with everything having to have a new word.
2: Yeah.
1: It used to be a long weekend.
2: Wait,
0: is that what a microcation is?
1: A microcation is when you have a long weekend and
2: or
1: you
2: a day
1: go
2: trip.
1: Away. Well, not just a day. A microcation is a few days off and a few days away.
0: Oh, yeah.
1: I guess you're right. It is a new name for something that's been around forever.
0: For example, over President's Day, one of our coworkers, Nathan, went on a... He said it was a long weekend, Jody, with his family.
1: It's a microcation.
0: I guess he went on a microcation.
1: Yeah. He went with his family. That's a micro vacation.
0: Yeah.
1: But the cool thing about it is, really think about that. Your vacation does not have to be a whole week or two and some major, trip that is super expensive and far away and takes you completely out of the game. Microcations, I hear myself say it, sorry, work for a lot of reasons because it's a quick escape. But it doesn't completely disrupt your whole routine.
2: Right.
1: Okay. Yeah. You can take time off work for shorter periods.
0: Well, and you know what I do? Like, I know we're making fun of the fact that it's its own name, but sometimes naming something different makes it feel more special, doesn't it?
1: Or
0: it's not just a long weekend, it's a microcation.
1: Actually, it also helps you understand what it is.
2: Yeah.
1: It's a small mini vacation.
0: Would you get more excited about a microcation, Sam, than a long weekend, or is it all the same to you?
2: Long weekend sounds great to me. Whenever I hear we got a long weekend coming up, I know what that means.
0: Okay.
1: Micro vacation. Woo! Because the word vacation is exciting to me, but it's micro. So, it's easier. You take one day off of work. Let's say you take a Friday off, and then if you naturally build it into a holiday with your company on a Monday,
2: you have a four-day weekend.
1: You have a microcation.
2: No, you have a four-day weekend.
1: But anyway, the word is we're getting more savvy about doing this, using our time off smartly. You don't necessarily go too far away because you don't want to travel to and from to dig into your time away. So it needs to be somewhere near or somewhere you can get quickly and get back quickly.
2: You mean like a day trip?
0: Yeah, so they just spend the whole time in the car. Right, exactly.
2: A day trip for a long weekend.
1: The other thing is it's a micro long weekend, whatever you want to call it. You don't really necessarily need a big reset from it. Sometimes when you've gone away for a week or two, re-entry can be bumpy.
2: You don't need a vacation from the vacation.
1: Right. You just get right back into it. So plan some microcations this year.
2: Or long weekends.
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1: Murphy, there's something I want to do at the house, and I know you won't object. I hope you don't make fun of it along with Sam here, but I want to do something we've never done before in all of our years of being dog owners. I want to throw a birthday party for Champ. Dog birthday parties are a thing. Yeah.
2: That is sweet,
1: Jody.
2: I'm
1: so glad you feel
2: that way.
1: I never
2: ever thought about that.
1: Okay, I realize it's February. We got him in February of 2017, and we rescued him. He rescued us. We determined, along with the vet, that he was 4 years old then. So that makes him, the math.
2: Three and a half. He's almost 13.
1: He's almost 13 years old. And you and I have both noticed changes in him recently.
2: Mm. Yeah, he is. And that's why I'm hoping he'll be awake for his birthday party, because he seems to sleep a lot, you know?
3: So what do you do at a dog birthday party?
1: Whatever you want.
3: I mean, there's no pin the tail on the donkey or any of that stuff.
1: No, I don't even think I can get him to keep a hat on his sweet little head.
2: Well, you've got a couple of games. You can play Chase the Kitty Cat. That's a big fun dog game,
1: isn't
2: it?
1: We're not doing that.
3: Yeah, your mom can bring her cats.
1: You could bring your cat, Sam.
3: Oh, yeah.
2: Do you want to share, like, the pictures? We can do, you know, all of the photos we've had over the years of him on the hub.
1: Yes, because there's so many sweet photos of him when he did not have any, you know, gray on his face. And now his face is so, there's so much white there, you know. And he's just so, he's changed so much. But he still has the heart of a puppy. But we just love him so much. Taylor and Phoebe, they'll be invited. They'll invite their boyfriends. I feel like we'll have little treats for everybody, but I want him to have a safe for a dog little birthday cake, and I want him to be able to eat it.
3: Are you inviting other dogs?
1: No, he doesn't like that. I mean, Sparky will be there.
2: That's almost his sidekick. Well, you know what? I think that's sweet, Jody. The only other change other than his face is he's become quite gassy, so we should be careful about the cake.
1: I knew you were going to do
2: the
1: that.
2: The doggy safe cake.
3: It's a pinto bean cake.
1: He can't help it. I don't know what's going on, but he does sleep 13 hours a day. Mm. You know, he makes a lot of noises lately. We're hoping he's not uncomfortable and all of that. But not only just want to make him very comfortable in his old age, I want to celebrate him. He was literally our favorite rescue ever, which is saying a lot. He still is. I hope he lives a long, long time. But he is 13 years old. And the day his life started was with us in February of 2017, right? So it's his birthday this month.
3: Are you going to have a Sparky birthday party too?
1: I don't know. Can't he just enjoy Champ's party?
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8: Scattered showers and thunderstorms will be developing as we go towards this afternoon after waking up in the 70s and low 80s on this Monday. Highs today getting up in the mid-90s, heating to seas at or near 100 again, but not as dangerously hot as it was over the weekend. Again, some storms could contain a gusty wind and or some small hail. Lows tonight fall in the 70s with more scattered showers and storms developing for your Tuesday. Again, we stay in the low to mid-90s each day for the rest of the week. From the WYTN First Alert Weather Center, I'm forecaster Dustin Staples.

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2: The ending is always the hardest part of any long-running TV show, and that was definitely true for Stranger Things. A lot of fans had a problem with the way they ended it. I only had a problem with the 11 storyline because it was left open to interpretation. She's standing on a cliff hiking, nowhere near her friends, which is what she lived for.
3: Yeah.
2: So I had a problem with that. So Millie Bobby Brown, who famously played 11, sat down and did the Happy, Sad, Confused podcast this week and said she and two other people in the world are the only people who know what happened to 11, and that's her and the Duffer brothers. They all know exactly. We, as
3: but they're audience, not going to tell us.
2: The reason being, they don't know what they're going to do with 11 in the future. It just means that we could get some sort of 11 series.
3: I see.
2: There's a reason for them to keep it under wraps. She knows exactly what they intended to happen to 11, and they know. So, you know, that Burroughs project, they put money behind, kind of failed and flopped, didn't
3: it? Yeah, it's not going to have a season two.
2: They could always revisit 11 if they chose to.
3: Oh, you know that the Netflix would snatch it right up.
2: Oh, my gosh. Okay, moving on to a piece of news that surprises no one. Dutton Ranch has been renewed for a second season.
4: Welcome to Texas, honey.
2: Aw.
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2: 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This is from Megan.
3: Hi, hey, Megan.
2: Dear Jody and Murphy.
3: Uh-oh.
2: How do you not constantly crack up at Sam's side comments and jokes?
3: Actually, we do.
2: We do.
3: So that you know, yes.
2: Why do you think we're so happy? Almost every day, there is something that Sam slips in that has me giggling and messing up my makeup.

0: guess we should have done that during the show. Yeah.
1: Recently, just the other day, you're like 5 second delay. You know, sometimes it happens that way, but. Yeah. You know, we don't take you for granted. I will say that.
0: I think our brains are on fast forward sometimes.
2: Yeah.
1: We're used to you for sure, but I don't think I take you for granted because I can't tell you, and I'm glad Megan sent this, how many times, and I'm not trying to embarrass you, Sam, but how many times I've thought at the end of a day, I'm so glad that we laugh as much as we do. Mm-hmm. And we all make each other laugh, but Sam, you're the king of it.
2: Yeah. And it's not just you guys either. I mean, I think it's because I can't keep my mouth shut with that kind of stuff, that it's just so much that you can't, yeah, because it happens with family members and friends.
1: You're always throwing something out.
2: Yeah.
0: It's always been, I mean, since day one that I met you, that's exactly what has been, it's been. Mm-hmm. It's been a riot.
1: Don't think we don't sometimes just laugh at home and have little side combos about, did you hear what Sam said today?
0: Well, yeah. It used to really irritate my first wife. She used to say, why don't you marry Sam?
2: Yeah, you heard that one, didn't you?
1: Laura sent this. Hey, Murphy, Sam, and Jody. I'm the bus driver who emailed you about how I listen to the show every morning with the kids. Jody, I made the cabbage roll soup, and it's the best recipe I've ever had for it. High school students begged me to bring some, but I don't think that would be clean on the bus. It would be too messy. Also, the second part of this email is for Sam. I hope you find a rescue dog soon.
2: Oh, yeah.
1: And thanks, Murphy, Sam, and Jody, for keeping a smile on my face. Truly, Laura C., bus driver number 12.
0: Well, thank you, Laura.
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8: Scattered showers and thunderstorms will be developing as we go towards this afternoon after waking up in the 70s and low 80s on this Monday. Highs today getting up in the mid-90s. Heat indices at or near 100 again, but not as dangerously hot as it was over the weekend. Again, some storms could contain a gusty wind and or some small hail. Lows tonight fall in the 70s with more scattered showers and storms developing for your Tuesday. Again, we stay in the low to mid-90s each day for the rest of the week. From the WYTN First Alert Weather Center, I'm forecaster Dustin Staples.
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1: I highly recommend that you have a birthday party for a dog who is the love of your life, because we did it.
2: That was fun.
1: Champ is 13 years old, and so it was very short. I think we spent maybe 10, 15 minutes, but I bought him a blue bandana, and on that bandana, I put a button that says, it's my birthday.
2: It's sweet. You can see the pictures on our socials.
1: Correct. And I thought about it and thought about it. I didn't want to give him cake. Mm-hmm. Any kind of cake, really, because of his tummy issues of late. So he does really love popcorn. And when I eat popcorn, I'll throw him a kernel or two. So we let him have a bowl, a small bowl of some popcorn.
3: Yeah.
1: But I also found at a pet store a bone-shaped dog treat that's like, it says happy birthday on it. And it was baked by a dog bakery.
3: Yeah.
2: Yeah, I was going to ask you why it didn't have Champ's name on it, but I was okay. We don't need to go that far, do we?
1: And as finicky as he is, Murphy, I thought he wouldn't eat that. He went after that.
2: Yeah, he loved that. At first he was tentative about the popcorn, and then he just was all about whatever that thing. I mean, actually, I wanted to try it. It looks good.
1: Yeah, we have a little bit of it for you, of his party.
2: He's eating the popcorn there.
4: He likes some birthday popcorn.
1: Is
5: it hard to chew?
1: I had these visions of sitting him up in front of a table, you know, like you would somebody in front of a cake, but he's 13 years old. He's happy and comfortable on his bed. So we went to him. We were on the floor with him.
2: He seemed perfectly content with having food brought to him. So no issues there.
1: Wrapped presents for him, too. Two little presents.
3: Wow. What did he get?
1: One of them was a bag of birthday cake treats, which we didn't open yet. That's just for, he gets a treat once a day at night before he goes to bed. So those are for him for the next several months. And then the other thing is a squeak toy, a hedgehog toy. Which he hasn't had a toy in a long time, and you saw how much he was playing with it, Murph.
2: Yeah, you know, this really shows you how much Jody, we all love Champ, but Jody really loves Champ. And so the way the house was decorated for him and the little doggy hat, and it was precious, every single bit of it. I think I was as happy to see Jody happy about it as Champ was to eat his little doggy bone.
1: It's just somebody.
3: Did he wear the hat?
1: For a few minutes, did. Go check it out. Instagram, Facebook, YouTube, all the places. And happy birthday, Champ.
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didn't care. You just don't understand how much I love you, do you? 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
1: Last week, while Murphy was out of town, Sam and I, we went to this like business luncheon we had to go to, and I forgot to pay attention. Did you wear your man shapewear, Sam, under your... Did you wear it?
2: No,
1: I forgot to notice.
2: No.
1: Okay.
0: Did you try it on?
2: No, I was going to wear it because I know I said I was going to, but then it's like, well, I'm going to be all day at work and then all day, just this conference. And I was like, no.
1: You didn't have, you don't have to commit to a whole day. I know you have a fear of it and all, but like, why don't you just wear it for an hour and take it off then?
2: It's coming. Don't worry.
1: Oh, okay. We need to pay attention.
0: You'll know.
1: We were talking about, you know, mistakes that people make in shapewear, like buying a size too small just because you want it to give you a smaller thing. It's really smooth wear. It's meant to smooth you and sort of suck you in, but don't go smaller, things like that. And we learned that Sam has a shapewear shirt.
2: Yes.
1: We've never seen you in it. Kelly sent this to our Facebook Messenger. I used to work at a Maidenform store. Oh, I would love to talk to you, Kelly. And we had men coming in buying waist shapewear. Their doctor would recommend it as back support. Cheaper.
0: Oh, that's interesting.
1: Cheaper
0: makes sense.
1: And less bulky than back braces. I have never heard that in all of my life, and I think it's wonderful info.
0: Now that you're saying it that way, I mean, I guess in theory, then compression socks would be shapewear, even though that's not what they're intended to do. Yeah, they are. I mean, that's exactly what they are. They're tight and they smooth everything out. It's to keep blood from pooling, I guess, at your ankles.
1: Right. Yeah. Look, shapewear is not about your... People are not wearing shapewear for circulation reasons, though.
0: Right, but what I'm saying is if a doctor's recommending it for a back, it's the same thing. To me, it's the same concept. It's squeezing you.
1: Right.
0: It just has a different name.
2: So what is waist shapewear? Is that like your belly and then down to your thighs?
1: Well, for men, I don't know about men's shapewear, but it sounds like, think what a back brace is. It just goes around that and kind of
0: helps
1: you sit up
0: straight. That makes sense to me because if you have a belly on you, that tends to draw you forward. Right, exactly, and causes the back strain. So I can see that.
1: Yeah.
0: It's almost similar to, you know, I guess you could wear one of these if you want to, like the things everybody wears at Home Depot, you know, with shoulder straps and all that.
2: For lifting,
0: Yeah.
1: All right, thank you, Kelly. I'm sure Murphy and Sam are now going to be at the Maidenform store.
0: Yeah.
3: Don't hit the snooze. Get up and get moving with Murphy, Sam, and Jody. 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
2: Hey, real quick, I want to say a birthday shout out today. Today's my late dad's birthday.
1: All right.
2: So I'm sure he's hearing it somewhere. Anyway, happy birthday, Dane. We love you.
3: How old were you, man?
2: He would be 83. Oh. He would have been 83. Yeah.
1: Switching gears here, I wanted to tell you guys about, we're all consumers and we all go shopping and sometimes you get upsold. Yeah. And you know you're being upsold. I don't know how you feel about it when it happens, but I want to tell you that it can be a good thing. So the other day I rolled into one of the big cosmetic places that smells fantastic and the lights are all good. You know what I'm talking about. A little Sephora. Okay, so I'll roll in because that's where I buy my concealer, which I put underneath my little eyes, you know. And it's important that that's the correct one for me because it matches my skin tone. Underneath one of my eyes, I have a dark freckle that people have my whole life said, hey, you got something on your face.
3: Yeah, I always used to think it was part of your mascara that you
1: used to tell me, you got something on your face. I'm like, yeah, it's a freckle. Uh-huh. Anyway.
3: I learned after a few years.
1: You find the right concealer and people stop doing that. And mm-hmm. So I had found one and it was actually their brand. It was the Sephora brand. So I rolled in. I was about to be on the way home with dinner, Murph. And so I'm like, I need number 8 or whatever. I had the number saved in my phone, of course. I'm like, I need number 8. And it's like, oh, what do you think happened in the world of cosmetics? They changed the whole formula.
2: Sorry, ma'am. We don't carry number 8 anymore.
3: But can I get you 2 number 4s?
1: So I'm standing there, putting the little, testing out that same brand with their new formulas to try to match it. And I grabbed a 7 this time. And then the beautiful girl comes up. She's gorgeous and she's, may I help you? And I said, well, here's what's up. I used to be an 8. And she goes, yeah, they changed it all. So she sat me down at the mirror. Ah, la, la, la. And I wondered if I was about to get upsold to a higher, thing from the Sephora brand. And sure enough, she brings this other concealer out. And I'm like, okay, she's going to upsell me. And she did tell me I picked a good one in the Sephora and it would have been fine. But she put a different one on me and it's the best one I've ever used in my life. And it takes less. It really takes the tiniest little drop to cover it all. Okay. So sometimes when you're being upsold, and on the way out, she gave me samples.
3: Yeah.
1: So sometimes when you're being upsold, it is.
3: Don't automatically say no.
1: Don't automatically have the don't upsell me hat on.
2: Yeah.
1: It's such a cool experience.
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8: Scattered showers and thunderstorms will be developing as we go towards this afternoon after waking up in the 70s and low 80s on this Monday. Highs today getting up in the mid-90s. Heat indices at or near 100 again, but not as dangerously hot as it was over the weekend. Again, some storms could contain a gusty wind and or some small hail. Lows tonight fall in the 70s with more scattered showers and storms developing for your Tuesday. Again, we stay in the low to mid-90s each day for the rest of the week. From the WYTN First Alert Weather Center, I'm forecaster Dustin Staples.
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2: So that three-part docuseries about Michael Jackson, not the movie. This is the other side of it that won't be covered in the movie.
3: Yeah.
2: It's about the charges that he faced in 2003 and the trial in 2005. It's called The Verdict.
4: And this is Mr. Jackson's main area. Are there any secret rooms?
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6: This is part of an ongoing investigation.
3: I watched the about 20 minutes of the first episode.
2: Yeah,
3: and
2: yeah.
3: His house is just like...
2: odd.
3: It is so cluttered with just stuff.
2: Toys and collectibles.
3: Toys,
2: and
3: statues,
2: things like that. It's, I know.
3: Gah.
2: Whether you really want to let this in or not, it's hard to keep away from wanting to see that, right? So this docuseries is about the media frenzy surrounding it, about courtroom key figures are going to be speaking here, jurors, witnesses, and defendants or people from both sides, prosecution and defense, will be speaking. Okay,
3: yeah, they've got all the attorneys in it. They've got a lot of footage that is shot from the sheriffs when they first raided his house.
2: Ooh.
3: I mean, like, it's right. Amazing the footage they have.
2: And this is back when we didn't see all of that because we didn't have these little devices in our hands as much as we do now. So it's called The Verdict. It's streaming on Netflix now.
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4: 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They spent around $44 billion on operations and workforce expenses. And that spending does ripple outward into local economies. Hospitals are often among the largest employers in a region, especially rural communities. In fact, they're among the top 10 employers in 95 of North Carolina's 100 counties.
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1: Beach behavior we can all agree on, whether we call it beach peeves or beach etiquette. You know where we're going. You know how to behave. And not everyone knows this. Murphy, I know that you were born at the beach. You spent your whole childhood at the beach. And so when I came into the family, I had very little beach experience. You knew that, right?
0: Yeah, I mean, I didn't know that the rules were the rules because I'd always been raised that way.
1: Correct.
0: You know what I mean? Once you know how you're supposed to handle yourself at the beach, it's what you do.
1: My beach experience before your family was all, woohoo, spring break party, which is no rules.
0: That's right. You didn't do the family thing.
1: No, our family didn't do any sun-loving because of me. Yeah. She'll burn. So we didn't do that stuff. Sam, did you have to learn beach etiquette?
2: I just use common sense.
0: Yeah, but I don't think that there's common sense to a lot of it. Some of it is, it's learned. You need to know that, you know, what the rules are, that, you know,
1: unspoken.
0: There's certain beaches that pets can't be on the beach.
2: Oh, well,
0: There's certain beaches where if you leave your stuff out at night, the patrol's going to come pick it up at night. And so there are things that if you've never been to the beach, you really should check out.
1: The unspoken ones that are etiquette, sort of common sense, one of the biggest ones is respecting other people's space. Don't nest directly near or in front of people. If you have the ability to, you know, set your chairs up or set your towels up somewhere, there's a space between.
0: Yeah. Depending on where you are in the country, that can be tricky because sometimes, you know, there are beaches along certain parts of the coastline where there's more population than there is beach.
1: Yeah.
0: And so they wind up being really packed during the summer.
1: There is only so much beach. That's the reason to talk about this, though, and to really know it. Okay. And we do want you to be a part of this, too. You can let us know what you'd like to add to this conversation. Another part of it, sand management.
0: Yep.
1: Be very mindful of wind direction when you're moving stuff around. If you're shaking towels out, I mean, careful shaking them out.
0: That was the big one that my mom was huge about. So we learned that one very early on.
2: That's one you need to teach very early on.
0: Yeah, you don't shake your towel out when the wind's blowing that way and somebody's that way. I mean, there are a lot of things you don't want to do in the wind when somebody's downwind of you. But
1: okay.
0: Shaking,
1: such as?
0: Shaking,
1: are we talking about smoking? Or? Sound control is also on the list.
2: Huh.
1: Be respectful of what you're cranking. Do you need to be cranking it? Because everybody doesn't necessarily want to listen to whatever it is that you are jamming.
2: Right. Remember, it's a public space.
1: Yes.
0: Yeah, and that's a tough happy medium because it needs to be loud enough for you to enjoy. I think there's a threshold, and I've asked people next to me before, is this too loud or whatever?
1: Plenty to be added here. We want to hear from you. 877-310-4MSJ.
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1: Murphy had a daddy-daughter date night, but this time he wasn't the one who arranged it and asked.
2: Yeah, the tables got turned on me.
1: So sweet. Taylor and Phoebe took him out. So you want to tell us all about it?
2: So Jody and everybody had told me, you got to hold this day. I've known about this for 3 weeks. I just didn't know what I was doing. I thought it was going to be dinner. Because usually that's, I mean, our daddy-daughter dates have always been dinners. And they've always been, you know, one-on-one. This was Taylor and Phoebe, you know, wanting to take me out together. And it's because they had found tickets to something that I don't think I would have bought tickets for myself. Mm-hmm. Not because I don't enjoy this. Not because, you know, it's not a genre that's important to me, or not important to me, but I don't know. It's the kind of thing you would have looked at and gone, okay, that's
1: not Well, that's not what they thought. They were like, we got to take Dad to this.
2: But here's the thing. Once, you know, we went, and once they told me, I was excited. Once we were there, I knew it would be great because there really is no substitute for live music. Mm-hmm. All the things you've heard with recordings over the years, as much as you can play them over and over, there's an experience to live theater mm-hmm. and live music that just can't be beat. And especially when you're talking about, you know, instruments, and this is kind of old school. It was the Glenn Miller Orchestra.

0: Oh, wow.
1: They have been touring. This is, and of course, the original members are dead.
2: Long gone. Right. Long gone. Yeah.
1: But the band's been touring for 87 years, but this is the original. This is the authentic, the licensed, whatever you want to call it, version of the Glenn Miller Orchestra. And so they have 11 people in their horn sections, and a drummer, and a stand-up bass, and a piano, and singers. And I mean, it's a so it creates a feel and a sound like nothing, because it's the real deal. It's the raw instrument. Now, this is, they say, probably the most famous song from the big band swing era. It's called In the Mood. It's by Glenn Miller. He actually had 750 songs to his initial credit. And
0: you got to hear all of them, didn't you? Right, yeah.
1: But it's crazy, because even Taylor and Phoebe, you know, being in their 20s, most of these songs were songs they recognized. That's how generational these songs, you know, are.
2: Sure. Wow.
1: In the Mood, though, is a special song to them, because my grandmother had this little flower pot with dancing flowers in it, and you'd push the button, and it would play In the Mood.
2: We still have that in our family room.
1: So that's what they associate. And they, when they broke into that, it was awesome. But I haven't heard a band like that play with a horn section in forever. Mm-hmm. It was so impressive. They were so in sync. They were so good. Yeah. And they weren't like the overly, it wasn't like soft versions, polished versions like I've heard. It was the raw, hit the drum, swing beat, the real thing. It was great.
2: So the next time they take you out, great, but food, right?
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0: before you go, there's something I want you to have.
1: Oh, it's beautiful. But wait a minute, isn't this...
0: Yeah, yes it is.
1: But I thought the old lady dropped it into the ocean in the air.
0: Well, baby, I went down and got it for you.
1: Aw, you shouldn't have.

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1: Last week, while Murphy was out of town, Sam and I, we went to this like business luncheon we had to go to, and I forgot to pay attention. Did you wear your man shapewear, Sam? Did you wear it?
2: No,
1: I forgot to notice.
2: No. Okay. Did you try it on?
3: No, I was going to wear it because I know I said I was going to, but then it's like, well, I'm going to be all day at work and then all day, just this conference. And I was like, no.
1: You don't have to commit to a whole day. I know you have a fear of it and all, but like, why don't you just wear it for an hour and take it off then?
3: It's coming. Don't worry.
1: Oh, okay. We need to pay attention.
3: You'll know.
1: We were talking about, you know, mistakes that people make in shapewear, like buying a size too small just because you want it to give you a smaller thing. It's really smooth wear. It's meant to smooth you and sort of suck you in, but don't go smaller, things like that. And we learned that Sam has a shapewear shirt.
3: Yes.
1: We've never seen you in it. Kelly sent this to our Facebook Messenger. I used to work at a Maidenform store. Oh, I would love to talk to you, Kelly. And we had men coming in buying waist shapewear. Their doctor would recommend it as back support. Cheaper.
0: Oh, that's interesting.
1: Cheaper
0: makes sense.
1: And less bulky than back braces. I have never heard that in all of my life, and I think it's wonderful info.
0: Now that you're saying it that way, I mean, I guess in theory, then compression socks would be shapewear, even though that's not what they're intended to do.
1: Think so.
0: Yeah, they are. I mean, that's exactly what they are. They're tight and they smooth everything out. It's to keep blood from pooling, I guess, at your ankles.
1: Right. But look, shapewear is not about your wearing shapewear for circulation reasons, though.
0: Right. But what I'm saying is, if a doctor's recommending it for a back, it's the same thing. To me, it's the same concept. It's squeezing you.
1: Right.
0: It just has a different name.
3: So what is waist shapewear? Is that like your belly and then down to your thighs?
1: Well, for men, I don't know about men's shapewear, but it sounds like, think what a back brace is. It just goes around that and kind of
0: that makes sense to me because
1: straight.
0: Right, because if you have a belly on you, that tends to draw you forward.
1: You.
0: Right, exactly, and causes the back strain. So I can see that.
1: Yeah.
0: It's almost similar to, you know, I guess you could wear one of these if you want to, like the things everybody wears at Home Depot, you know, with shoulder straps and all that.
1: The back
3: for lifting,
1: Yeah. All right, thank you, Kelly. I'm sure Murphy and Sam are now going to be at the Maidenform store.
0: Yeah.
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0: Hey, real quick, I want to say a birthday shout out today. Today's my late dad's birthday.
1: All right.
0: So I'm sure he's hearing it somewhere. Anyway, happy birthday, Dane. We love you.
2: How old were you then?
0: He would be 83. Oh. He would have been 83. Yeah.
1: Switching gears here, I wanted to tell you guys about, we're all consumers and we all go shopping and sometimes you get upsold. Yeah. You know you're being upsold. I don't know how you feel about it when it happens, but I want to tell you that it can be a good thing. So the other day I rolled into one of the big cosmetic places that smells fantastic and the lights are all good. You know what I'm talking about. A little Sephora. Okay, so I'll roll in because that's where I buy my concealer, which I put underneath my little eyes, you know. And it's important that that's the correct one for me because it matches my skin tone. Underneath one of my eyes, I have a dark freckle that people have my whole life said, hey, you got something on your face.
2: Yeah, I always used to think it was part of your mascara that like
1: you used to tell it. Me, you got something on your face. I'm like, yeah, it's a freckle. Uh-huh. Anyway.
2: I learned after a few years.
1: You find the right concealer and people stop doing that. And mm-hmm. So I had found one and it was actually their brand. It was the Sephora brand. So I rolled in. I was about to be on the way home with dinner, Murph. And so I'm like, I need number 8 or whatever. I had the number saved in my phone, of course. I'm like, I need number 8. And it's like, oh, what do you think happened in the world of cosmetics? They changed the whole formula.
0: Sorry, ma'am. We don't carry number 8 anymore.
2: But can I get you 2 number 4s?
1: So I'm standing there, putting the little, testing out that same brand with their new formulas to try to match it. And I grabbed a 7 this time. And then the beautiful girl comes up. She's gorgeous and she's, may I help you? And I said, well, here's what's up. I used to be an 8. And she goes, yeah, they changed it all. So she sat me down at the mirror, la, la, la. And I wondered if I was about to get upsold to a higher, you know, thing from the Sephora brand. And sure enough, she brings this other concealer out. And I'm like, okay, she's going to upsell me. And she did tell me I picked a good one in the Sephora and it would have been fine. But she put a different one on me and it's the best one I've ever used in my life. And it takes less. It really takes the tiniest little drop to cover it all. Okay. So sometimes when you're being upsold, and on the way out, she gave me samples.
2: Yeah.
1: So sometimes when you're being upsold, it is.
2: Don't automatically say no.
1: Don't automatically have the don't upsell me hat on.
0: Yeah.
1: It's such a cool experience.
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8: Scattered showers and thunderstorms will be developing as we go towards this afternoon after waking up in the 70s and low 80s on this Monday. Highs today getting up in the mid-90s. Heat indices at or near 100 again, but not as dangerously hot as it was over the weekend. Again, some storms could contain a gusty wind and or some small hail. Lows tonight fall in the 70s with more scattered showers and storms developing for your Tuesday. Again, we stay in the low to mid-90s each day for the rest of the week. From the WY10 First Alert Weather Center, I'm forecaster Dustin Staples.
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2: So that three-part docuseries about Michael Jackson, not the movie. This is the other side of it that won't be covered in the movie.
3: Yeah.
2: It's about the charges that he faced in 2003 and the trial in 2005. It's called The Verdict.
4: And this is Mr. Jackson's main area. Are there any secret rooms?
5: Police right now searching Michael Jackson's Neverland Ranch.
6: This is part of an ongoing investigation.
3: I watched the about 20 minutes of the first episode.
2: Yeah,
3: and
2: yeah.
3: His house is just like
2: odd.
3: It is so cluttered with just stuff.
2: Toys and collectibles.
3: Toys,
2: and
3: statues,
2: things like that. I know.
3: Gah.
2: Whether you really want to let this in or not, it's hard to keep away from wanting to see that, right? So this docuseries is about the media frenzy surrounding it, about courtroom key figures are going to be speaking here, jurors, witnesses, and defendants or people from both sides, prosecution and defense, will be speaking. Okay,
3: yeah, they've got all the attorneys in it. They've got a lot of footage that is shot from the sheriffs when they first raided his house.
2: Ooh.
3: I mean, like, it's right. Amazing the footage they have.
2: And this is a back when we didn't see all of that because we didn't have these little devices in our hands as much as we do now. So it's called The Verdict. It's streaming on Netflix now.
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1: Beach behavior we can all agree on, whether we call it beach peeves or beach etiquette. You know where we're going. You know how to behave. And not everyone knows this. Murphy, I know that you were born at the beach. You spent your whole childhood at the beach. And so when I came into the family, I had very little beach experience. You knew that, right?
0: Yeah, I mean, I didn't know that the rules were the rules because I'd always been raised that way.
1: Correct.
0: You know what I mean? Once you know how you're supposed to handle yourself at the beach, it's what you do.
1: My beach experience before your family was all, woohoo, spring break party, which is no rules.
0: That's right. You didn't do the family thing.
1: No, our family didn't do any sun-loving because of me. Yeah. She'll burn. So we didn't do that stuff. Sam, did you have to learn beach etiquette?
2: I just use common sense.
0: Yeah, but I don't think that there's common sense to a lot of it. Some of it is, it's learned. You need to know that, you know, what the rules are, that, you know,
1: unspoken.
0: There's certain beaches that pets can't be on the beach.
2: Oh, well,
0: There's certain beaches where if you leave your stuff out at night, the patrol's going to come pick it up at night. And so there are things that if you've never been to the beach, you really should check out.
1: The unspoken ones that are etiquette, sort of common sense, one of the biggest ones is respecting other people's space. Don't nest directly near or in front of people. If you have the ability to, you know, set your chairs up or set your towels up somewhere, there's a space between.
0: Yeah. Depending on where you are in the country, that can be tricky because sometimes, you know, there are beaches along certain parts of the coastline where there's more population than there is beach.
1: Yeah.
0: And so they wind up being really packed during the summer.
1: There is only so much beach. That's the reason to talk about this, though, and to really know it. Okay. And we do want you to be a part of this, too. You can let us know what you'd like to add to this conversation. Another part of it, sand management.
0: Yep.
1: Be very mindful of wind direction when you're moving stuff around. If you're shaking towels out, I mean, careful of shaking them out.
0: That was the big one that my mom was huge about. So we learned that one very early on.
2: That's one you need to teach very early on.
0: Yeah, you don't shake your towel out when the wind's blowing that way and somebody's that way. I mean, there are a lot of things you don't want to do in the wind when somebody's downwind of you. But
1: okay. Shaking, such as? Shaking, are we talking about smoking? Or?

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5: Scattered showers and thunderstorms will be developing as we go towards this afternoon after waking up in the 70s and low 80s on this Monday. Highs today getting up in the mid-90s. Heat indices at or near 100 again, but not as dangerously hot as it was over the weekend. Again, some storms could contain a gusty wind and or some small hail. Lows tonight fall in the 70s with more scattered showers and storms developing for your Tuesday. Again, we stay in the low to mid-90s each day for the rest of the week. From the WYTN First Alert Weather Center, I'm forecaster Dustin Staples.
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1: Murphy had a daddy-daughter date night, but this time he wasn't the one who arranged it and asked.
2: Yeah, the tables got turned on me.
1: So sweet. Taylor and Phoebe took him out. So you want to tell us all about it?
2: So Jody and everybody had told me, you got to hold this day. I've known about this for 3 weeks. I just didn't know what I was doing. I thought it was going to be dinner. Because usually that's, I mean, our daddy-daughter dates have always been dinners. And they've always been, you know, one-on-one. This was Taylor and Phoebe, you know, wanting to take me out together. And it's because they had found tickets to something that I don't think I would have bought tickets for myself. Mm-hmm. Not because I don't enjoy this. Not because, you know, it's not a genre that's important to me, or not important to me, but I don't know. It's the kind of thing you would have looked at and gone, okay.
1: Well, that's not what they thought. They were like, we got to take Dad to this.
2: But here's the thing. Once, you know, we went, and once they told me, I was excited. Once we were there, I knew it would be great because there really is no substitute for live music. Mm-hmm. All the things you've heard with recordings over the years, as much as you can play them over and over, there's an experience to live theater mm-hmm. and live music that just can't be beat. And especially when you're talking about, you know, instruments, and this is kind of old school. It was the Glenn Miller Orchestra.
3: Oh, wow.
2: They have been touring. This is, and of course, the original members are dead.
1: Long gone. Yeah.
2: But the band's been touring for 87 years, but this is the original. This is the authentic, the licensed, whatever you want to call it, version of the Glenn Miller Orchestra. And so they have 11 people in their horn sections and a drummer and a stand-up bass and a piano and singers. And I mean, it's a so it creates a feel and a sound like nothing because it's the real deal. It's the raw instrument. Now, this is, they say, probably the most famous song from the big band swing era. It's called In the Mood. It's by Glenn Miller. He actually had 750 songs to his initial credit. And
3: you got to hear all of them, didn't you?
2: but it's crazy because even Taylor and Phoebe, you know, being in their 20s, most of these songs were songs they recognized. That's how generational these songs, you know, are.
1: Sure. Wow.
2: In the Mood, though, is a special song to them because my grandmother had this little flower pot with dancing flowers in it, and you'd push the button, and it would play In the Mood.
1: We still have that in our family room.
2: So that's what they associate. And they, when they broke into that, it was awesome. But I haven't heard a band like that play with a horn section in forever. Mm-hmm. It was so impressive. They were so in sync. They were so good. Yeah. And they weren't like the overly, it wasn't like soft versions, polished versions like I've heard. It was the raw, hit the drum, swing beat, the real thing. It was great.
1: So the next time they take you out, great, but food, right?
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1: 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Here with Big Time Wayne. 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

0: I want you, I need you, oh God. 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

0: 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Jeff Hackett on your Monday afternoon. Hope you had a great 4th of July weekend, Independence Day weekend, whatever the weekend is called. Hope you had a great one. We had a great one, even though the song, Please Don't Leave Me, that just kind of reminded me of what my dog would say if they could talk to us, because for some reason, he's going to be turning 7 years old this week, but for some reason, if he hears just a little pop go off as far as a firework is concerned, he's going like, please don't leave me. Where are you going? What's going on? Yeah, he kind of had that look on his face, son. let's see, Saturday? Yeah, but still, was a whole lot of fun, and we hope you had a great Independence Day weekend. Either way, we hope you're having a great Monday as well, and that's where the All Request Lunch comes in. If there's a song you'd like to hear, by all means, 252-635-1033. That's what we would like for you to dial, and tell us what you would like to hear, and we'll get your song on if you'd like to. All right, we got music from request, rather, from Darlene from Kinston. She made a request. It's the Backstreet Boys, and we're going to get that on in just a few seconds. But once again, that number, because I know your mind is somewhere else. You're still in the weekend, like a lot of us were, just because it was a longer weekend. So 252-635-1033. It's the All Request Lunch. Keep it here. It's magic.
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0: 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Got one from Leslie from New Bern. She says that she wants to hear some Jason Derulo. I want to get that going for her. Here it is now. It's the All Request Lunch, and that's all it takes is a call at 252-635-1033. It's Magic.
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0: 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It doesn't matter what color the rain is, purple, pink, green. If we do get some rain, well, it will cool it off at least for a little while. And according to our TV affiliates at WITN, they are calling for about, 60, 70% chance of rain this afternoon. Scattered thunderstorms. Maybe we'll see it. Maybe we won't. Like I said, if it cools us down for just a little bit, then I'll be okay. I'll be okay with that. Got a call from Richard from Havelock, and he requested a song by Richard Marx, and then it just kind of took me a second there to realize that, oh, okay, this is Richard requesting a song from another Richard. That's why I wrote the song name entitled Down. That's why it was on my paper two times. But still, we'll get that going for him. And, of course, anytime that you want to hear one, I'll see if I can get that rolling for you. What I can. 252-635-1033. It's the All Request Lunch, and it's each and every noon hour right here. It's Magic.
1: 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Wayne, after an accident, people sometimes think they're okay, but what is a common mistake?
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0: 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I Will Always Love You, Magic 103.3 and 95.5. A song written by Dolly Parton and the version you just heard made popular by Linda Ronstadt in 1976. And that version also the lead single for The Bodyguard soundtrack, a movie which just happened to be Whitney's acting debut. Now, there are tons of facts on this song just because it was so popular in 1992 when it came out. It went number one in 34 different countries worldwide. It sold over 24 million copies, and it was the best-selling single by a female artist of all time. And as far as videos for the song is concerned, it is one of the most watched videos of all time with over 1.9 billion views as of last month. Jeff Hackett on your Monday afternoon. And as far as headlines were concerned from this past weekend, one that came from a certain wedding that made me just go, oh no, I don't know if I really want to read this. I'll tell you what, I'll read it to you and then you tell me what you think and then I'll give you the details. It's all on You Know Who I'm Talking About. She's coming up. Also, Mark Anthony and Culture Club inside the Magic Throwback Tracks. Keep it here. It's magic.
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0: 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Taylor Swift in the mix before that, and the headline that I saw right after her wedding was this. Tom Hanks and Paul McCartney leave Taylor Swift and Travis Kelce's wedding after the Beatles star's reported performance. And I'm thinking, oh no, did Paul drop the ball there? Actually, Paul had done very well. They were just leaving because, well, it was time to go. They just wanted to put their names in the headlines. Yeah, one from the film industry, another one from the music industry. And that's what that was all about. Now, if you hadn't heard by now and you'd like to find out all the details, well, a lot of little details on that wedding, just go to Wikipedia. They've got everything down to the last drop as far as this, that, and the other thing. And it'll take you a pretty long time to read. I just kind of gave you tip of the iceberg, but if you want to find out more, like I said, hit it up. Ricky Martin set to go, and maybe we can throw in a couple more. We'll see how much time we got. It's your Magic Throwback Tracks on your Monday afternoon. Keep it right here.
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Heat advisory still in effect this evening, according to our TV affiliate at WITN. Possibly even a thunderstorm or two as well. 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

0: More music, better variety, Magic 103.3 and 95.5. And here's hoping that all the outdoor work that you may have had to do today has been short and sweet, and you've had plenty of liquids to keep you hydrated, of course. It's Agate with something to look forward to, and hopefully the temperature's a little bit lower than they are now. We're talking about the Greenville Convention Center hosting the Mid-Atlantic Reptile Expo. 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What we've got going on is more on your radio as we make your way through your Monday afternoon. Bruno Mars, Meghan Trainor, set to do that. Taking you through, getting you out, getting you closer to your 5 o'clock ride out from the office or workplace. Keep it here. 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

Now, as a dad, and during summer, I am constantly telling my kids to put on the sunscreen anytime they go outdoors. 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

0: Thanking you for having us on at your office or workplace on your Monday afternoon. 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My name's Agate, and I'm not thanking myself for getting to put on sunscreen this weekend. It was Friday morning, and it was already hot enough, but I still went outside to pull some weeds that we had in a circular garden patch, so to speak, that was covered in small stones. Did not realize how hot those small stones got, especially sitting on them, wearing shorts, of course, but still, that's why I got the small stool to sit on instead. Then I just moved the stool around underneath me. But one thing I just did not realize, of course, is that with the shorts on, of course, my legs were up in the air, pointing towards the sun for maybe about an hour, 15 minutes. Yeah. Did not realize that sunburn was actually taking place until I took a shower later, and then I stepped in, and the first thing was that I stepped straight into the hot water right on my knees, and that's why I looked down, and they were just red as well, you can imagine, but still, ouch. Oh my gosh, I thought I was going to fall over and die. Either way, lesson learned, and they feel a little bit better now, but yeah, gonna take lots of precautions as far as anything going out in the sun, even if all I gotta do is take out the trash, yeah, I'm gonna put on sunscreen. Music on the way from Justin Bieber and Evanescence. They're next. It's Magic.
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So, walking the dog this past weekend, he was actually the one who said, no, it's time to go back inside. It's too hot out here to walk. And you know what? I sure didn't argue with him. It's magic. 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

0: Something I certainly hope that you would like to hear less than an hour to go until it's time to get out of the office or workplace. 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It's Hackett. What's going on? Tomorrow, as far as our Tuesday is concerned, it is National Macaroni Day. It is also National Strawberry Sunday Day, and not everything just food-related. How about family-related? National Father-Daughter Take a Walk Day, which is a great idea. Put on the sunscreen, because that is most important, because you want to have more walks in the near future without having to regret it, that's for sure. John Mayer, Tal Bachman, all on the way. Don't go nowhere, except outside, maybe to cool down your car before you get in. It's magic.
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0: 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It's Jeff Hackett. Hope we can keep you company with a lot of great music on the way home. And hopefully during the noon hour tomorrow when you're listening, give me a request at 252-635-1033. 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Hope to talk to you then. Imagine Dragons on the way. We got Blues Traveler coming up as the end of the workday rolls in. Keep it here. 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
4: Good Monday afternoon from the WITN Newsroom. I'm Dave Jordan. Coming up tonight, a man is behind bars after troopers say that he ran a stop sign and killed a six-year-old girl on Friday. Jamie Santiago was charged with misdemeanor death by vehicle, failure to stop for a stop sign, careless and reckless driving, and driving while license revoked. The crash happened shortly after noon on Friday at County Home and Warren Jones Roads. Troopers say that Santiago, who lives in Aden, was going south on Warren Jones Road in a pickup truck when he did not stop at the County Home Road intersection. And a former pizza delivery driver is accused of ransacking the store where he used to work and setting two fires nearby. Kinston police on Saturday charged Antonio Cobb after putting out a dumpster fire at Fairfield Square on West Vernon Avenue. They also discovered a vacant business had been set on fire while the Domino's Pizza location had been broken into with numerous things damaged throughout the store. Those stories and your first alert forecast when we see you tonight at 5, 5:30 and 6.
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0: 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Wayne, what's another mistake people make after getting into a car accident?
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0: The Tunnel to Towers Foundation is tonight's Delilah Dilemma sponsor. As we mark 25 years since September 11th, the Tunnel to Towers Foundation remains committed to honoring the heroes shaped by that day. Heroes like New York Police Department Detective Victor Vargas, a United States Air Force veteran who died from pancreatic cancer after serving in the World Trade Center recovery efforts. Tunnel to Towers honored Detective Vargas by paying off the family's mortgage. 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Tonight's Delilah's Dilemma could have been written by me. A young mom named Lainey says, "Dear Delilah, help! Summer vacation and my two school-aged children are home with me. I work from home about 20 hours a week, and I have come to realize that I am not cut out to keep a 7- and a 9-year-old healthfully engaged all ding-dong day long. I thought I'd lose my mind last summer, and I know I behaved shamefully towards my kids at times. My husband feels like it's my responsibility as I just work part-time from home. I've signed them up for a few low-cost day camp things, but our finances won't cover more than that. I don't want to damage my relationship with my kids or be the reason they're in therapy when they're older. What in the world am I going to do for the next 9 weeks? Please help me," from a stressed-out mom named Lainey. Lainey, I will have my Mama Delilah words for you coming up next. You're listening to Delilah.
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0: Hello, my friend. Welcome, welcome, welcome to your Monday night. Summer is in full swing. Did you have a good weekend? Did you have a great 4th of July? I had the best weekend, the best 4th of July. I have a half brother that I did not know existed when I was growing up. My father kept his little secret a secret, and we didn't meet until adulthood. And now I live an hour and a half away from him and his wife and my half-sister. I have a half-sister named Maddie, a half-brother named Ken. And I love them. I love them. I love their kids. I love their grandkids. I love spending time with them. And when my dad passed, he left my half-brother an old boat, a 1959 boat. And my brother rebuilt it from the ground up, or from the shoreline up, I guess. And he took us out in the boat this weekend on the lake, and we had such a spectacular weekend. I hope your heart was as full as mine was with gratitude and joy. And I hope your belly was full of great food, because we had some wonderful barbecue. Thank you for joining us tonight. You're listening to Delilah.
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